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Lily Allen and Smile. You can't help but smile when you hear that. It's Q Radio playing your hits and throwbacks. Kushla with you through until 4 o'clock today. Of course, after 4, you'll be joined with Abe Sese on Q Radio Drive. The first things that make you go hmm of the week on the way shortly after 4 o'clock. Before that, I have some Louis Fonsi, Justin Bieber on the way to you. And right now, this is Stella Lefty. On a train.

remember had changed. And I traveled around the world, think where you living at now. I heard you moved to Austin, got an apartment and settled down. And every once in a while, I start texting, write a paragraph, but then I delete the message. Think about you like a pastime. I could cry you a river, get you baptized, or I wasn't ready to act right.

on the 22nd, the 23rd of August. Playboi Carti as well on support. Join him on stage too. It looked absolutely class. Playing now the weekends on Q Radio. This is Blinding Lights.